Wait for me, Zach Williams. Life, Penny Point 5. Alrighty, looking at our weather, Hannah here, with a peek into the next few days' forecast. Tonight, down to 71. Sounds amazing, because it has been so hot and humid, even at nighttime. It's like just been, ugh, going outside. Tomorrow, it will be warming back up. Sunny skies and a high of 89. Much of the same for tomorrow evening, but just a few degrees warmer as we start taking some baby steps into some hotter temperatures over the next few days. Who am I?

I'm Paul Acey, and you're listening to Plugged In on Life 90.5. The R-rated movie Backrooms became a massive hit this month, earning more than $80 million in its opening weekend. But some may not know that this big screen blockbuster got its start on YouTube. The concept of the Backrooms, those eerie, empty spaces that just might hold a monster or two, has been around since 2019. In 2022, the teenager Kane Parsons, best known by his YouTube moniker Kane Pixels, created a YouTube series based on those Backrooms. The first episode has been viewed more than 85 million times, and many viewers are kids and teens. But the channel, like the movie, comes with R-rated content. 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I'm Paul Acey for Plugged In by Focus on the Family.

Rockers Worship. In the name of Jesus with Maverick City on your Life 90.5. Alrighty, well, I want to remind you on this social media day, yeah, apparently there's a day for that too, to follow us on Facebook and Instagram. We like to have fun. We like to do some silly things. Sometimes that means I get my coworkers to eat some weird flavor things. You also get insight into all of the community activities that we jump in and be a part of. Like this past Friday, we crashed Vacation Bible School at Curry Beach First Baptist, had some Bible trivia, had some puppet tombs. It was chaotic. It was fun. And there was Jesus in the middle of all of it and Mandy in a Bible outfit. So you don't want to miss any of it. Follow us Facebook and Instagram to also get some uplifting and encouraging in your daily scrolling.

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0: Carly and Taylor's Why Should I Worry on your Carolina Coast favorite Christian music station, Life 90.5. I want to say thank you so very much to you who not only listen, those of you who support this station in some way. We've seen donations coming in for Grace Girls. We've seen donations coming in to expand this ministry. And people just like Chris from Wilmington, who's bringing you this hour of music. He sent this little message along with his recent gift. He said, I love this station. You all inspire me every single day. And we're so grateful to get feedback like this, to hear how the songs, how the DJs and what they're saying in between, how some of these silly, most ridiculous stories that we may tell are part of your daily lives. And being able to share stories that we hear from people like Chris and others makes a difference. It inspires others. So thank you, Chris, for this hour of support.
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heart from hardening like stone. 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

Lickum. It really is Amazing Grace on your listener-supported Christian music station, Life 90.5. Hi, Hannah here. A look at our weather on this Tuesday evening. It is going to warm up a little bit more tomorrow night and the next night. And, of course, all eyes are starting to be on this Friday and Saturday as events will be taking place for the 4th of July celebrations all across our region. But for tonight, 71, tomorrow, 89 in clear conditions. Same for tomorrow evening, 73 for the low, and by Thursday, warming up back into the 90s.

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1: I've got so much to be thankful for. 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

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Colton Dixon on Life Changing Music Life 90.5. Alrighty. Well, when it comes to things happening across our area, there's no shortage of 4th of July firework celebrations. Want to highlight a couple.

wrapping up Colton Dixon on Life Changing Music Life 90.5. Alrighty, well, when it comes to things happening across our area, there's no shortage of 4th of July firework celebrations. Want to highlight a couple of those because they actually kick off tomorrow. Yeah, July 1st, Oak Island is hosting a beach day and shooting off fireworks from the Oak Island Pier. On Friday, there's a few happening. The Fireworks by the Sea at Carolina Beach Boardwalk and Surf City Independence Day celebration at Soundside Park. And of course, there are a whole bunch of them happening on Saturday itself. Now, to highlight a couple of those, I saw where the Wilmington Riverfront, they're going to be doing two different displays of fireworks, like simultaneously. So it's going to be like the biggest one in years. And I don't think I've ever actually taken my daughter to the downtown fireworks, so this might be the year and blow her mind. 250th birthday celebration, of course, is leading to that extra extravagant display. So many others taking place, and of course, cannot forget to mention Southport's 4th of July festival all day long and wrapping up with fireworks that evening. So check it out. There's a few ideas if you're looking for something fun to do with the family this week. Sometimes.

Life 90.5. He's going to be part of Grace Girls this July. We are so excited to have him come and share his songs, some of the ones the girls know as well that you've already been hearing on Life 90.5. And he's constantly putting out some new singles. Also want to remind you to get your girls signed up because things are starting to get a little bit more filled for those registration spots. And we don't want your girls ages 11 to 15 to miss out on it. July 21st and 22nd, 10 a.m. to 4 p.m. each day. Lunch is provided. We'll have some fun activities. They'll get a shirt. They get a cute little Bible tote bag and so much else. They're not going to want to miss it. 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
1: Hi, I am David, a student from Northside School of Christian Leadership, and this is your Life 90.5 verse of the day. John 3:16-17. 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

Uplifting and encouraging life at 90.5. You know, I love this verse from Psalm 23:4. It says, "Even though I walk through the darkest valley, I will fear no evil, for you are with me." You know, notice how that verse doesn't say that we will never go through difficult seasons. It says, "Even though I walk through the darkest valley." You know, with God, we can't avoid those dark times in life. Of course, we will still go through a lot of difficult things and seasons and circumstances, but God does promise in that verse that he will never leave us in that dark valley. He will be there with us, walking with us, strengthening us, and bringing us peace.

0: perfectly.
1: It's Micah Tyler with Perfectly at Life 90.5. You know, even as a Christian, life is not going to be perfect every single day. You know, we're going to have those days that are difficult, confusing, disappointing, or downright exhausting. But the good news is this. Your most difficult day is not a day without the presence of God. You know, Jesus never promised we would avoid trouble, but he did promise his presence. In Matthew 28:20, he says, "And behold, I am with you always to the end of the age." That means on the good days, God is with you. On the difficult days, God is with you. On the days when you feel strong, on days when you feel like you barely made it through, God is with you. Your circumstances might change, but God's presence doesn't come and go. He's always with you. He's never absent from his children.

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0: When life is stressful for me, and I don't know if I have the strength to keep going, there's a verse in 1 Chronicles that encourages my heart. It says, "Seek the Lord and His strength. Seek His face continually." Now, life is hard, and it's easy for us to feel defeated. It's easy for us to feel forgotten, but we are not forgotten. God is strong, and when we belong to Him, He promises to give His strength to us. When life feels like it's spinning out of control, my friend, remember, in your weakness, God is strong. Let's look to Him and seek His strength. Let's walk with courage, knowing He will help us in our time of need.
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Josiah Queen, make heaven crowded at Life 90.5. Well, Oak Island tomorrow, definitely going to be crowded. There is so much going on at their Oak Island Beach Day. I mean, anywhere from 7 o'clock in the morning all the way until they do fireworks at sunset. So much to do, and even for the whole family as well. There's music, there's games. It looks like it's going to be really, really fun. That's tomorrow on Oak Island. They'll have fireworks after sunset, and then quite a few other things going on near our area and in our listening area for the 4th of July. July 3rd, Carolina Beach will have fireworks, Surf City, they'll have their Independence Day celebration, and there's more coming up here on the Carolina Coast, of course, throughout the week. I got

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Bill Wickham. It really is Amazing Grace at Life 90.5. Well, it has really, really been hot here on the Carolina coast. Definitely summertime weather. Your Wednesday sunny with a high near 90. Taking a look forward to our weekend. And if you have any Independence Day celebrations, you know, kind of want to keep in mind what the weather is going to be looking like. Definitely going to be really, really hot towards the end of our week and into the weekend. Highs in the mid 90s for Friday and into Saturday and Sunday. It looks like it's going to be sunny for your Friday and your July 4th Saturday. Right now, it looks like there's just a slight chance of showers and thunderstorms for your Sunday, though, here at Life 90.5. We'll have more updates for you as the week goes by.

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0: 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The R-rated movie Backrooms became a massive hit this month, earning more than $80 million in its opening weekend. But some may not know that this big-screen blockbuster got its start on YouTube. 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In 2022, the teenager Kane Parsons, best known by his YouTube moniker Kane Pixels, created a YouTube series based on those Backrooms. 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I'm Paul Acey for Plugged In by Focus on the Family.
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0: course, Frank, with Thankful at Life 90.5. You know, here's a great reason to be thankful today, friend. Because of Jesus, your mistakes are not your identity. You know, I am so thankful for that. I mean, we all mess up. We all make mistakes. But our failures don't have to be a part of our future. Your past is part of your story, but it's not the author of your story. Jesus is. And Romans 8:1 says, therefore, there is now no condemnation for those who are in Christ Jesus. So today, you can walk in the freedom that Christ died to give you. And the enemy may try to bring up your past, but Jesus has already covered it with his grace.
1: Absolutely.

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1: Sometimes I feel like I just keep pretending, and I'm slowly going out of my mind.

Elevation Worship. God, I'm just grateful at Life 90.5. You know, I am grateful that even in seasons where anxiety kind of stirs up storms in our minds, that when we call on the Lord, He is near. Psalm 34:18, it says, "The Lord is near to the brokenhearted and saves those who are crushed in spirit." Friend, God sees what you're carrying, and He cares about every burden on your heart. And He doesn't meet our fears with judgment or frustration. He meets us with His presence and His peace. So just remember that when you pray, you are praying to a God who cares, who listens, and who is with you.

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If my people who are called by my name will humble themselves and pray and seek my face and turn from their wicked ways, then I will hear from heaven and will forgive their sin and heal their land. Life 90.5.

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1: This 4th of July, remember what it's all about.
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4: 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Oh.

Pat Barrett. I've got a fire at Life 90.5. Well, kind of kicking off our July 4th weekend festivities is Oak Island. They have things going on the beach. I mean, anywhere from like 7 o'clock in the morning, and then they've got their fireworks after sunset. The Oak Island Beach Day. It looks like it's going to be a really, really fun time. And stuff to do for the whole family, games, music, and more. It's the Oak Island Beach Day kicking off around 7 o'clock, and then ending the day with some fireworks. We have some more fireworks going on the 3rd, and that's at Carolina Beach and at Surf City, and quite a few other things going on here on the Carolina Coast for our Independence Day weekend.

it's Matt Maher. Gonna be all right at Life 90.5. And we have that promise and that hope to hold on to that everything is gonna be all right, even when it doesn't look like it right now, even when it doesn't feel like it. Friend, God specializes in taking what was meant for pain and using it for purpose. So just know, even in the difficult seasons, that God is working behind the scenes. Romans 8:28 reminds us that in all things, God works for the good of those who love him, who have been called according to his purpose. Yeah.

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1: Tyrion is stepping into a bold new chapter. This week, she announced her most expansive and defining project yet, a 17-track album titled Mad Big World, set to arrive in August. Along with the announcement, Tyrion released the album's title track, Mad Big World, now streaming everywhere. The song sets the tone for the project, confident, faith-filled, and grounded in God's truth in the middle of life's chaos. Her growing influence has taken her across the globe, touring with artists like Toby Mac, KB, Crowder, Elevation Rhythm, and CeCe Winans, along with international dates throughout Europe. Tyrion says Mad Big World feels like personal devotions in music form, written as reminders to stay close to God while navigating a world that often feels overwhelming. The announcement follows another strong season as her song Testimony continues to gain momentum and she prepares to join CeCe Winans on the Come Worship Tour this fall. I'm Rachel James with Music News.
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1: It's Phil Wickham. What an awesome God at Life 90.5. Looks like a great weekend coming up here on the Carolina coast. Your Independence Day weekend. Really, really hot, but it looks like it's going to be sunny for the majority of the weekend. Sunny with a high near 95 for Friday, Saturday, and Sunday. But tomorrow for your Wednesday, sunny with a high near 90 here at Life 90.5.

Landon Forbes. God's ways are higher at Life 90.5. Super excited to have Landon Forbes join us at Grace Girls, a conference coming up July 21st and 22nd. He's leading worship for day one of our Grace Girls conference. And that conference is designed for girls 11 to 15 to kind of help them navigate the pressures they face today from comparison, social media, the desire to fit in, all while helping them build confidence in who they are created to be through some encouraging speakers, real conversations, and fun games. Going to be an amazing time at Grace Girls. More information in the registration link at life905.com.

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Good morning. This is Jim Stevens with you. Just getting this first day of July underway this Wednesday morning. That was Maverick City Music and Fear Is Not My Future. Well, I'll be here with you till 6 this morning playing the Carolina Coast favorite Christian music. Of course, coming up at 6 a.m. this morning, it is Life in the Morning. And right now, we get right back into music. Here's Micah Tyler and Perfectly on Life 90.5.

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1: 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God has you in the palm of His hands. When you and I belong to Jesus, we can stand on His promise that He will direct our steps. We can put our confidence in Him as we face the future. When worry creeps into your heart and mind, remember that God has a good plan for your life. 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He will lead you to exactly where you need to be.
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0: good.
1: Matthew West and Good. We're not good enough, but God is good. Uplifting, encouraging you as we start this new month of July, first day of the month, and a Wednesday morning. Outside, temperatures are in the low to mid-70s, fair skies overhead, and we're looking at a nice day today, partly cloudy, heading for the upper 80s this afternoon. Let's get right back into music. Here's Sepp Schluter up next with Valley of Worship on Life 90.5.
2: I have felt the deepest loss. I have questioned if you could. And when you led me to the cross, only then I

That is Josiah Queen, and Let's Make Heaven Crowded. Uplifting and encouraging you on this Wednesday morning, first day of our new month of July. Looking forward to celebrating our nation's 250th birthday this Saturday, July 4th. Well, here's our life verse for today. And today we go to Romans chapter 12. For by the grace given me, I say to every one of you, do not think of yourself more highly than you ought, but rather think of yourself with sober judgment, in accordance with the faith God has given to each of you. That's Romans chapter 12 and verse 3. It's our life verse this Wednesday morning.

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Life 90.5, and that is Phil Wickham. This is Amazing Grace. God's grace is amazing. Uplifting and encouraging you as we start our Wednesday, first day of July. And being Wednesday, that means we've got Church of the Week coming up this morning between 9 and 10. And our Church of the Week this week is The Gathering in Burgaw. They have a young men's conference coming up later this month, and Michael Ball will be our guest this morning between 9 and 10 to tell us all about it. Now, if your church would like to be featured one Wednesday on Church of the Week, we'd love to hear from you. Just email church@life905.com.

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Great song from the Sidewalk Prophets, their latest, Father, Let It Be. Uplifting and encouraging you on this Wednesday morning, brand new month, first day of July. Outside this morning, we have fair skies. Temperatures are in the low to mid-70s, and we're looking at a nice day today, partly cloudy and upper 80s for this afternoon's high. Well, let's get right back into music. Here's Elevation Worship up next, and I Know a Name on Life 90.5.

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Good morning. It is Wednesday morning, first day of July into our brand new month. And this is Jim Stevens with you. I'm here with you till 6 this morning playing the Carolina Coast favorite Christian music. And we're into my second hour this morning. I hope you can stay tuned. Right now, we get back into music with Cochrane & Company, their latest, This Is What Grace Can Do.

I'm Jonathan McKee, and you're listening to Plugged In on Life 90.5. A new report says that AI chatbots may stumble when people ask questions about faith. Researchers found that Americans often expect religion to come up when asking about things like grief, forgiveness, and the difference between right and wrong. But many AI tools rarely mention faith at all. So what does this mean for families? It means that AI can be helpful, but it should never become your child's main source for wisdom. And parents need to remember that phone in your child's pocket may also put AI answers just a tap away. So become the kind of safe place your kids can come to with their questions about God, guilt, purpose, or pain. Because AI might be able to offer answers, but it can't shepherd your child's soul. For more about the screens in your kids' pockets, visit PluggedIn.com/radio. I'm Jonathan McKee, author of Parenting Generation Screen, with Plugged In by Focus on the Family.

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Life-changing music here on Life 90.5. It's Wednesday, midweek, and first day of July. Outside this morning, fair skies, temperatures are in the low to mid-70s, and we're heading eventually into the upper 80s this afternoon with partly cloudy skies, so it's going to be a nice day. Well, let's get right back into music. Here's Leanna Crawford up next. This is Thank God on Life 90.5.

faith, but you were with them in the fire, and they walked out the next day, and Daniel met a lion.

That is Forrest Frank with Thankful. Uplifting, upcouraging music on this Wednesday morning, midweek. This is Jim Stevens with you. First day of July, looking forward to July 4th this Saturday, celebrating our nation's 250th year of independence. Well, here's our life verse for today. Today we go to Romans chapter 12. For by the grace given me, I say to every one of you, do not think of yourself more highly than you ought, but rather think of yourself with sober judgment in accordance with the faith God has given each of you. That is Romans chapter 12 and verse 3. It's our life verse on this Wednesday morning.

Corey Asbury, life-changing music there at the Father's House. And good morning. This is Jim Stevens with you. It is Wednesday. Here we are midweek. If you're heading to church later tonight for midweek services, be sure and tell a few friends about us and encourage them to tune in to the Carolina Coast favorite Christian music right here on Life 90.5. And also being Wednesday, that means we've got Church of the Week coming up this morning. It's The Gathering from Burgaw. They have a young men's conference coming up later this month of July. And Michael Ball will be joining us this morning on Church of the Week from 9 till 10 a.m. this morning to tell us all about that young men's conference. Now, if your church would like to come in one week, be featured on Church of the Week, we'd love to hear from you. It's easy to do. Just send us an email to church@life905.com.

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Carly Ann Taylor on Life 90.5, life-changing music on this Wednesday morning. Outside this morning, fair skies, beautiful morning, temperatures low to mid-70s, and looking at partly cloudy, heading for around the upper 80s this afternoon, maybe even 90. Well, let's get right back into music with C.C. Winans. 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

Good morning on this Wednesday, first day of July. This is Jim Stevens, and we're into my third hour with you on this Wednesday morning. We just heard from Bethel Music and the Goodness of God. Great song. Life-changing music here on Life 90.5, and I'll be here with you till 6, playing the Carolina Coast favorite Christian music. And of course, at 6 this morning, it'll be Life in the Morning. You won't want to miss that. Right now, it's right back into music with Pat Barrett. I've Got a Fire on Life 90.5.

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1: 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Looking forward to the 4th of July this Saturday to celebrate our nation's 250th birthday. Outside this morning, fair skies, temperatures in the low 70s, and looking at a nice day today. Partly cloudy, heading for the upper 80s this afternoon, and no real mention of rain. It's going to be a nice day. Well, let's get right back into music. Here's the new one from John Reddick, Holding On, Praise God, on Life 90.5.

That's Jeremy Camp's latest life-changing music. That is Revival. And good morning. This is Jim Stevens with you, getting our Wednesday started and the first day of July. Here's our life verse for today. We go to Romans chapter 12. For by the grace given me, I say to every one of you, do not think of yourself more highly than you ought, but rather think of yourself with sober judgment in accordance with the faith God has given each of you. That's Romans chapter 12 and verse 3. It's our life verse this Wednesday morning.

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0: You've heard those words, but what you may not have heard is
1: 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But we shall not fight our battle alone. There is a just God that presides over the destinies of nations.
0: These words of the great American statesman Patrick Henry remind us that we are celebrating Independence Day because of the freedoms bestowed on us by God. 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

Everything's gonna be all right. That's Matt Maher with Life Changing Music here on Life 90.5. And good morning on this Wednesday. Thanks for joining us. We have a beautiful morning, fair skies outside, low 70s, and looking at a nice day today with partly cloudy and upper 80s this afternoon for our high. Well, let's get right back into music. Here's Megan Woods up next, and I Believe You on Life 90.5.

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Good morning on this Wednesday morning, first day of July, and into my final hour with you on this Wednesday. That was Josh Baldwin and Made for More. Jim Stevens here with you all the way till 6 this morning. And of course, coming up at 6, we'll have Life in the Morning. But stay tuned for all of your favorite Carolina Coast Christian music here on Life 90.5 this hour. And right now, it's back into music with We the Kingdom. 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
0: It says, "You are from God, little children, and have overcome them, because greater is He who is in you than he who is in the world." Now, Satan wants to discourage you and me, and sometimes I feel like he has me down for the count. It's during those times that I need to be still before God. I need to remember the truth of His Word. Belonging to Jesus means the Spirit and the power of the living God lives inside of us. My friend, Satan is the enemy of your soul. When life feels overwhelming to you, remember, there's nothing that can ever match the power of our God. He is greater.
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Tell those demons to run. That is Josiah Queen, Life 90.5, uplifting, encouraging you on this first day of a brand new month, first day of July, and of course, July 4th, coming up this Saturday, it's our nation's 250th birthday. Outside this morning, fair skies, temperatures are in the low 70s, and we're going to have a nice day today, partly cloudy, eventually heading into the upper 80s this afternoon. Well, let's get right back into music now with Danny Gokey, Jesus Over Everything on Life 90.5.

That's mercy me. Make it well with my soul. Uplifting, upcouraging you with life-changing music on this Wednesday morning, midweek, and first day of our new month of July. Our life verse today comes from Romans chapter 12. For by the grace given me, I say to every one of you, do not think of yourself more highly than you ought, but rather think of yourself with sober judgment in accordance with the faith God has given each of you. That's Romans chapter 12, verse 3. It's our life verse this Wednesday morning.

Love that song, always have. And that was back in the day when Crowder was known as the David Crowder Band. Oh, how he loves you and me. Uplifting, encouraging music on this Wednesday morning, first day of July. Jim Stevens here with you. And being a Wednesday, that means Church of the Week is coming up this morning at 9. And this morning we'll hear from the Gathering in Burgaw. They have a young men's conference coming up later this month of July, and Michael Ball will be our guest in the studio between 9 and 10 this morning to tell us all about it. Now, if your church would like to be featured one Wednesday morning, we'd love to hear from you. Just email us at church@life905.com.

I'm Jonathan McKee, and you're listening to Plugged In on Life 90.5. A new report says that AI chatbots may stumble when people ask questions about faith. Researchers found that Americans often expect religion to come up when asking about things like grief, forgiveness, and the difference between right and wrong. But many AI tools rarely mention faith at all. So what does this mean for families? It means that AI can be helpful, but it should never become your child's main source for wisdom. And parents need to remember that phone in your child's pocket may also put AI answers just a tap away. So become the kind of safe place your kids can come to with their questions about God, guilt, purpose, or pain. Because AI might be able to offer answers, but it can't shepherd your child's soul. 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I'm Jonathan McKee, author of Parenting Generation Screen, with Plugged In by Focus on the Family.

That's Zach Williams with Wait For Me. Uplifting, encouraging music for you on this first day of July. Thanks for joining us this morning, and I've enjoyed being here with you. Outside right now, low 70s, fair skies. It's going to be a beautiful day today, partly cloudy, eventually heading for the upper 80s this afternoon. And of course, don't go away. Coming up in just a moment, we've got Life in the Morning coming your way, so stay tuned for that, and I'll be back with you early tomorrow morning on a Thursday, right here on Life 90.5. I heard

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Toby Mac on Life Changing Music, Life 98.5. Happy Wednesday. Happy first day of July. We've officially made it to the second half of the year. Congratulations. Our weather for today on the warm side and getting warmer as we head towards the 4th of July. For today, sunny with a high near 89 degrees, barely holding on to those 80s. And then tonight, low 70s. Tomorrow, sunny and we're in the low 90s, but we'll be hitting mid 90s, maybe even a little higher than that by the time the 4th of July comes around this weekend. Currently 72 degrees at your Life 90.5.

0: party this morning. It's Megan Woods heading down here on Uplifting and Upcouraging Life 98.5. On our Life on This Day calendar, I know Craig is going to be so upset to miss this day because it's definitely a Craig day. It's International Joke Day on Life 98.5, sharing your best jokes at 202-0946. Life in the morning.
1: Good morning. I was going to tell you a joke on my way to work.
0: Oh, yeah, go for it.
1: What do blush and mascara do after they have an argument?
0: Blush and mascara after an argument? I don't know.
1: They make up.
0: Oh, that makes sense. I like it. What is your best joke for International Joke Day? 202-0946.

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0: Need that living water cane on Life 90.5. Maybe you need a good joke today to brighten your Wednesday morning, this first day of July. It is International Joke Day. Sharing your best joke at 202-0946. Best or worst? I mean, I guess you can decide. Life in the morning, what's your joke?
1: Why didn't they play cards on the ark?
0: I don't know.
1: Because Noah was always standing on the deck.
0: Noah standing on the deck. I see what you did there. What's your best joke for International Joke Day at 202-0946?

one of those things I'm thankful for right now is fireworks. Forrest Frank with Thankful on Life Changing Music, Life 90.5. The 4th isn't officially until Saturday, but some local towns are celebrating a little bit early, like tonight at Oak Island Pier is going to be fireworks starting at 9 o'clock. Others starting early on Friday night include the Carolina Beach Boardwalk at 9 and Surf City at Soundside Park at 9 o'clock. And obviously tons of others on the actual 4th of July, too. Now, in more news. This is only a drill. Only a drill. Today, testing will be conducted on the outdoor warning sirens around the Brunswick nuclear plant. It'll be between 10 and 11 a.m. And those things can be heard for quite a ways away. I mean, multiple miles. Some sirens may be tested more than once with follow-up testing after 11 o'clock. And the sirens will last anywhere between like 5 and 30 seconds. So again, only a drill. Duke Energy being really, really nice and sending some energy advice for the incoming heat wave. More on that in a moment, but they say with unusually high temperatures, cooling systems are using more energy to keep homes comfortable. So they're here to support you with tips to manage usage and stay cool. So here is their energy saving tips for these really hot days. Set your thermostat to the highest comfortable setting. Okay, the highest you can go and still be comfortable. Use cooler water for washing your laundry. Also, run heat-producing appliances during cooler morning hours. Operate ceiling fans in a counterclockwise direction. I need to check mine and see which way it's going. Keep air filters clean for optimal performance in your AC system. And close your blinds and curtains during the hottest parts of the day. That'll help keep some of that heat out. Today, not too bad. We're still in the 80s for your Wednesday. 89 degrees for our high today with sunny skies. Then tonight, low 70s. And tomorrow, it starts that warming trend as we get into, we'll be in the upper 90s by the weekend. But for tomorrow, sunny, low 90s. Right now, it is 72.

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0: For Erin this morning, yes, you worship what a God on Uplifting and Upcouraging Life 90.5, celebrating International Joke Day with your favoritest jokes at 202-0946. Life in the morning.
1: Good morning. How are you this morning?
0: Oh, doing great. Thanks for asking. What joke you got for me?
1: Where does Captain Hook get his hook?
0: Where does Captain Hook get his hook? I don't know.
1: A secondhand store.
0: That makes sense. I love a good thrift. Like, what is your best joke on this International Joke Day? 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

from Landon Force from all the way in Richland, just up the road. All is well on life-changing music, Life 98.5. All may feel a little more well today, but it's going to be really warm by July the 4th. Today, sunny with a high near 89 degrees, still barely holding on to those 80s. We're in the low 70s tonight, but then tomorrow starts the beginning of what's going to be a little bit of a heat wave for our area. Sunny low 90s tomorrow, and then we're looking at maybe upper 90s for 4th of July weekend. Currently 73 at your Life 90.5. I got

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1: Hi, I am David, a student from Northside School of Christian Leadership, and this is your Life 90.5 verse of the day. John 3:16-17. For God so loved the world that he gave his one and only Son, that whoever believes in him shall not perish but have everlasting life. For God did not send his Son into the world to condemn the world, but that the world through him might be saved.
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0: working on me, still working on you too. It's Crowder on Life 90.5. Still working on our list of the best breakfast and the best place to get it around Wilmington. So what is it for you at 202-0946 Life in the Morning?
1: Hi, this is Thomas. I was telling you guys about my favorite breakfast.
0: Yeah, what's your favorite breakfast, bud?
1: Biscuits and gravy at Sammy C's.
0: Oh, where's that at?
1: In Wilmington.
0: Oh, okay. I just haven't found it yet. Okay.
2: Yeah, it's over by Wrightsville Beach.
0: Well, that sounds amazing. Can I play a song for you this morning?
1: Judas.

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1: Hi, this is Summer.
0: Summer, hi.
1: Hi.
0: Where are you going this morning?
1: I'm going to work with my grandma.
0: You're going to work. Are you getting paid?
1: No.
0: You're going to work and not getting it. Are you getting snacks at least out of it?
1: Yes.
0: Yeah, what snacks?
1: Pickles.
0: Pickles? That's the perfect kind of payment. All right, Summer, is there a song we can play as you get ready for your work day?
1: Yes, Hallelujah.

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1: So good. Matthew West on Life Changing Music, Life 90.5. More on the best breakfast and where to find around Wilmington coming up in just a moment. But first, a look at our local life update. And yes, we're a few days away from July the 4th still, but there are some celebrations already happening.

0: good.
1: So good. Matthew West on life-changing music, Life 98.5. More on the best breakfast and where to find around Wellington coming up in just a moment. But first, a look at our local life update. And yes, we're a few days away from July the 4th still, but there are some celebrations already happening tonight. The fireworks at Oak Island Pier start at 9 o'clock tonight. And then Friday night, July the 3rd, you'll see fireworks at the Carolina Beach Boardwalk and Surf City at Soundside Park, both at 9 o'clock. Now, this is only a drill. Only a drill. Today, testing will be conducted on the outdoor warning sirens around the Brunswick nuclear plant. It'll be between 10 and 11 a.m. Some sirens may be tested more than once with follow-up testing after 11 o'clock, and those sirens will last between 5 and 30 seconds. Again, just a drill, but those things can be heard for many, many miles in Brunswick County. Now, our temps are going to be going up this weekend. We got a heat wave incoming. More on that in just a moment, but there's some energy advice from Duke Energy trying to help you get some tips to manage usage and stay cool. So here are the energy-saving tips from Duke Energy. They say, set your thermostat to the highest comfortable setting and then use cooler water for washing your laundry. Run heat-producing appliances during cooler morning hours. Operate ceiling fans in a counterclockwise direction. I got to check my ceiling fans and make sure they're going the right way. Keep air filters clean for optimal performance in your AC system and close blinds and curtains during the hottest parts of the day to help keep you cool inside. Now, today, not as bad as it will be later this weekend. 89 degrees, holding on to those 80s for our high today. Sunny skies. Tonight we're in the low 70s, but tomorrow begins that upward push. Low 90s and sunny for your Thursday. But right now it's 74 degrees at your Life 90.5.

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0: Give him praise for all the good things. Billing 429 on Life 90.5. Giving him praise this morning for breakfast. Talking about your favorite breakfast and the best place to get it around Wilmington at 202-0946. Ashley texting saying that Sawmill is her place to go. She likes that ham and cheese omelet there. Yes, that sounds delicious. What about you? What is your best breakfast and where do you get it around Wilmington? Life in the morning.
1: Good morning. How are you?
0: Hey, doing well. How are you today?
1: Good. I was just calling about that breakfast question. I'd have to go to Ruth's Kitchen off of down there going towards Wrightsville Beach.
0: Yeah.
1: You got to get the two eggs over easy, extra crispy bacon, a little bit of grits with some cheese on it.
0: Ooh, that extra crispy bacon really is the key to the whole meal, I think.
1: It is. I love extra crispy bacon.
0: Can I play a song for you?
1: Yeah. Let's play Lion, the one by Brandon Lake.
0: Oh, yeah. I could eat as much as a lion could. All this talk of breakfast on your Life 90.5.

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0: When life is stressful for me, and I don't know if I have the strength to keep going, there's a verse in 1 Chronicles that encourages my heart. It says, "Seek the Lord and His strength. Seek His face continually." Now, life is hard, and it's easy for us to feel defeated. It's easy for us to feel forgotten, but we are not forgotten. God is strong, and when we belong to Him, He promises to give His strength to us. When life feels like it's spinning out of control, my friend, remember, in your weakness, God is strong. Let's look to Him and seek His strength. Let's walk with courage, knowing He will help us in our time of need.
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eyes. I have questioned if you could, and when it led me to the cross, only then I understood that even in

0: 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More of your responses coming up shortly. But I think, you know, one day for breakfast, I would really love to have a J. Michael's Philly cheesesteak. I'm just saying, it's good for every other meal. Why not breakfast, too? Unfortunately, they don't open until 11 o'clock. J. Michael, we need to see what we can do about that. But Life 90.5 is listener-supported. That includes local business owners like J. Michael of J. Michael's Philly Deli. J. Michael uses his support of Life 90.5 not just to promote his Philly cheesesteaks, which are delicious, but to promote the domestic violence shelter and services.
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Praise the Lord. Goodbye yesterday. Elevation Rhythm on life-changing music, Life 90.5. And praise the Lord, we are still sitting in the 80s for today, but that will not last long. 89 degrees for our high today. Sunny skies too. Tonight, we're in the low 70s. And tomorrow, we really start getting into a little bit of that heat wave stuff. Low 90s for your Thursday, sunny skies. But we'll be hitting upper 90s by July the 4th this weekend. So be prepped for a very warm several days ahead. But right now, it's 77 degrees at your Life 90.5.

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It's Pat Barrett. On Life 90.5 with I've Got a Fire. Mandy Bowman here talking about the best breakfast and where to get it in Wilmington. And you guys have some opinions, okay? 910-202-0946. You can call or text. Jolena says the best breakfast is in her kitchen. Oh, with fresh made biscuits and gravy by her mama with some turkey bacon. Yes! Look, don't sleep on turkey bacon. It's actually really good, okay? Kim, texting as well, says, I cannot believe I've not heard Saltworks mentioned on Oleander Drive. They have an amazing ham and cheese omelet with seasoned potatoes. Yum! All right, it's official. I got to go try it. Okay, so what is your favorite breakfast and where do you get it in Wilmington? 202-0946.

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Will Jeremy Camp Revival on Life 90.5. More of your favorite breakfast places around Wilmington coming up after our local life update. But look, we all love breakfast. It is delicious. But we got to remember there is one place where there will not be breakfast. Nope, no breakfast. And I guarantee you, you don't want to be there. And not just because of the whole, you know, no breakfast thing. Newsboys on Life 90.5.

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On our local life update today, yes, we're still a few days away from the 4th of July, but there are some fireworks tonight to celebrate. Fireworks at Oak Island Pier tonight at 9 o'clock, and some other places celebrating a little early to Friday night. The Carolina Beach Boardwalk will have fireworks at 9 o'clock. And then Surf City at Soundside Park, fireworks at 9 o'clock there as well. Now, this is only a drill. Only a drill. Today, testing will be conducted on the outdoor warning sirens around the Brunswick nuclear plant. It'll be between 10 and 11 this morning, and you can hear those things for many, many miles. Some sirens may be tested more than once with follow-up testing after 11 a.m., and these sirens will last between 5 and 30 seconds. So, again, only a drill. Only a drill. This is not a drill, though. It's going to be hot this weekend. More on those temps coming up in just a moment. But Duke Energy is offering some advice, some tips to help you manage usage and stay cool. They say set your thermostat to the highest comfortable setting. Use cooler water for washing your laundry. Run heat-producing appliances during cooler morning hours. Operate ceiling fans in a counterclockwise direction. I gotta go check mine and see which way they're going, because I might need to flip that switch and make that happen. Keep air filters clean for optimal performance in your AC system. And close blinds and curtains during the hottest parts of the day, keeping the heat out and that cool air in. Now, it's going to be hot this weekend. Okay, heat wave on the way. We're hitting potentially maybe even dangerous kind of stuff. We're looking at like 97, 98 degrees on your Friday, Saturday, maybe even your Sunday too. So definitely hitting those upper 90s later. But for today, still in the 80s, 89 degrees for our high today with sunny skies. Tonight, low 70s, and tomorrow begins that upward trend in temperature. Sunny in the low 90s for your Thursday. Currently 79 degrees at your Life 90.5.

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0: to get up, you want a really good breakfast, don't you? Colton Dixon up and up on Life 90.5, talking your favorite breakfast and where to get it in Wilmington at 202-0946. 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
1: My wife and I love to go to Eggs Up.
0: Ooh, Eggs Up. What do you get there?
1: The blueberry pancake. 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
0: Not even at your own house? 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
1: nowhere.
0: Up?
1: Not anywhere. Of course, I love everything that they offer. And you get great service. And they have excellent coffee, too.
0: Ah, see, that's the deal breaker for a breakfast place right there. Good coffee. Gotta have it. Coffee's gotta be real, real good.

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0: 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Here she is with a pet care tip.
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New from Leanna Crawford, thank God, on life-changing music, Life 90.5. And thank God for our verse of the day. The verse that popped up on my YouVersion Bible app this morning is one that God reminds me of very, very, very, very often. I think he's trying to make sure I get the idea, and I'm just a slow learner. So it's Romans 12:12. It says, be joyful in hope, patient in affliction, faithful in prayer. And where do we find that hope that we're supposed to be joyful in? Well, that hope always found in Jesus. Never anything else apart from Christ. It's always in him.

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1: It's Lena Forbes on Life Changing Music, Life 90.5. I am Mandy Bowman. It is time for our Church of the Week this week. And we're joined by a couple of friends from the Gathering Burgaw. Introduce yourselves, guys. Don't fight, to see who can talk first. Okay.
2: I'm Mike Ball. I'm the associate and the worship leader at the Gathering in Burgaw.
1: Hey, Mike.
3: And I'm Kyle. I'm the pastor. I'm the one everybody looks at when things go wrong. So.
1: Yep. That's usually how that goes. Very important role. Yep. So thank you. Thank you, Kyle and Mike, for coming in today with the Gathering Burgaw. Now, tell us a little bit about the Gathering Burgaw. What do you guys like?
3: Go ahead.
2: The Gathering Burgaw is a... it originally was Mission Baptist Church in Burgaw, North Carolina, mm-hmm. and last year the Gathering Burgaw adopted Mission Baptist, and so since then, since June, we're a growing congregation. We got a mix of contemporary music, hymns, kind of sprinkled in there, and we're all about family and loving people and sharing the gospel of Jesus Christ.
1: And y'all are actually really, really busy, too. We'll get to some of these specifics in just a bit. But you guys have like a calendar full of events you're doing like all summer long.
3: Yes.
1: And so y'all are taking this serious, trying to reach people for Jesus and in all sorts of ways there in Burgaw. So.
3: Yes.
1: Yes. So more details on some of your specific events coming up soon. We want to hear also about the songs that you guys play there as well. That's all coming up on our Church of the Week right here on Life 90.5 with Kyle and Mike from the Gathering Burgaw.

0: It's Passion, Just That Good, with Christian Stanfill on Life 98.5, a song you might hear at the Gathering Burger all one Sunday morning. Right, Mike?
1: Yeah.
0: Yeah, y'all getting ready for that one, huh?
1: Probably soon.
0: Probably soon. Great song and great church. Gathering Burger joining us for our Church of the Week on Life 90.5. Like we said earlier, Mike and Kyle, y'all have a really busy calendar this summer. Y'all are doing lots of things and keeping busy for sure. But one thing y'all are particularly excited about is your upcoming men's conference. Tell me about that.
1: Yeah, so coming up, July 25th, starting at 7 a.m. if you want to come for the optional workout. And then if you want breakfast, you have to come for the workout or you don't get fed.
0: Okay.
1: That's our incentive to hook you in. Uh-huh. If not, you can show up at 9 and it'll be from 9 to 3:30. We just had that God was giving us this idea for a young men's conference. Because there's so many men's conferences, but there's really not a lot for young men. And so we were praying about it, and we came up with this concept of the 16-13 conference. And it's all based on 1 Corinthians 16-13, which says, be watchful, stand firm in the faith, and act like men, and be strong.
0: Mm-hmm.
1: And we just want to really empower young men, and men alike, to live out, you know, what they've been called to do as men, as protectors, providers, and priests. And so that's what we're going for, and that's what we're wanting to see for this conference.
0: Now, when you say young men, like, what's your age range for this event?
2: I think, like, 15 and up.
1: Yeah, 15
0: okay.
1: and up, yeah.
0: yeah. Y'all are
1: yeah.
0: really serious about the
1: oh,
0: young part.
1: Oh, for sure.
0: Okay.
1: Yeah, for sure.
0: Yeah. Nice. Yeah. All right, excellent. So the optional workout, okay. I know what kind of workouts will be done at this thing. Like, this is important, because if it's all burpees, there are some fellas who just
1: these
0: like,
1: are,
0: no, no,
1: these
0: thank
1: are,
0: you.
1: yeah, these are, I spent 12 years in the Army, so these are boot camp style workouts.
0: Oh, man,
1: yeah.
0: okay.
1: Yeah, so these are not really for the faint of heart, I would guess you would say.
0: You're real serious workout time.
1: Oh, for sure, for sure.
0: Okay,
1: yeah.
0: so
1: yeah.
0: Mike is ready for it. Yeah,
2: he does say it's open to all.
1: True, yeah, levels. The workouts we do are open to all, and they are as you would call scalable. So from beginner level, you can still be a part all the way up to advanced.
0: Mm-hmm. So Kyle, are you prepared for the workout part, or are you skipping that bit?
2: I'm grabbing all the biscuits.
0: Okay.
2: Somebody's got to pick them up.
0: Yeah.
2: You know?
0: That's okay. You know what? That's. That's a really good point. I love how you know where your lane is in this.
2: Yep. What can I say? I'm a servant.
0: A servant of biscuits.
2: Yes.
0: Okay, so what is the breakfast going to be then?
2: It'll be biscuits. It'll probably be Hardee's.
0: Just, all right, look, yep. that's yep. all it takes. Yep. All it takes, some biscuits from Hardee's.
2: That's right.
0: Perfect.
1: Do some burpees for a biscuit, right?
2: That's right. That's right.
0: I love a good alliteration. All right, so where can folks find out more about this young men's conference? To be watchful, stand firm, be strong. On July the 25th at Gathering Burgall. Where's the details on this?
2: It'll be at gatheringburgall.com/conference.
0: Gatheringburgall.com/conference. It's even on our events page too at life905.com. Yeah.
2: Yes. And I was just want to mention it's free too.
1: Yes.
2: That's
1: oh.
2: the
1: yeah, it's
2: best
1: free.
2: Part of
1: yeah.
2: all of it.
0: Very important. Say, yeah. So you get to work out with some buddies, you get some breakfast, and you get a great conference to encourage men to be strong men in the Lord. And it's all for free.
2: Yes.
1: Yep.
0: That's great.
1: Yeah. And we've got 5 speakers lined up. We've got 2 keynote speakers that are going to be speaking, and we've got 3 or 4 breakout sessions.
0: Excellent.
1: That are be a part of it.
2: Yep.
0: All right. One more thing, just to clarify about the workout thing. Do you recommend that men bring a separate outfit to work out in, or are y'all just going to live in that all day?
2: No, I would prefer that.
1: Yeah.
2: Yeah. Bring a change of clothes
1: yes,
2: to work
1: please.
2: Out. Axe body spray does not count
0: no,
2: as a shower.
0: It does not. Make sure the 15-year-olds know
2: yes,
0: that.
2: Yes, exactly.
0: Very clearly.
2: Yes, exactly.
0: Okay.
2: Exactly.
0: More on what the Gathering Burgall is doing this summer for our Church of the Week on Life 90.5.

0: It's Aaron Williams with John Reddick and Abide on Life 90.5. Kind of the anthem for gathering Bergaw right now, right? Yeah.
1: Yes. Yes, absolutely.
0: Sorry, I almost forgot your church name for a second.
2: Forgot where we were.
0: Yeah. You're only a year old. Right, I mean, right. You can't expect me to remember. No, y'all probably forget still, too. No. Glad to have y'all in this morning to talk about what the Gathering Bergaw is up to. You got your men's conference coming up, and that's going to be super great. But y'all are in the midst of your summer night hangouts right now, right?
1: Yes.
0: All right, tell me more about those.
1: So it's been super fun every Wednesday night, with the exception of tonight. So if you show up tonight, we will not be there.
0: Not there,
1: You'll
0: okay.
1: be there alone.
0: Good to know.
1: But every other Wednesday in June and July, we've done summer night hangouts where we're just coming together, sharing a meal at 6 o'clock, doing a short devotion, and then just hanging out and fellowshipping. It's been themed every night. Last week, we just had America Night. We've had new faces coming in. Actually had a guy named Rich there last week, so shout out, Rich, if you're listening.
0: Hey, Rich.
1: Great to have you last Wednesday, man. But yeah, this coming Wednesday, we're doing board games inside. Out of the heat.
0: In the air conditioning.
1: Yes.
0: Praise the Lord.
1: Praise the Lord.
0: Okay.
1: And then the following Wednesday, we're doing a night of worship around the campfire. So we're going from really nice AC to
0: super duper hot.
1: Yeah, super duper hot outside around the fire.
0: Right.
1: But we've got s'mores to smooth that over.
0: Okay.
2: Food always
0: works. That works then.
1: And then a luau the following Wednesday. And so just a lot of fun stuff.
0: All right, so luau a couple Wednesdays away. Who's wearing the grass skirt between the two of you?
1: Not I.
0: No, okay.
3: That would probably be me.
0: All right, so Mike volunteering to wear the grass skirt. That's very good. Okay, so July the 8th is when all y'all are doing your board games night. So what board games are you going to have there?
1: So I love, like, Battleship.
0: Okay, yeah.
1: Classic, I love classic. Uno and Five Crowns. My wife hates Uno.
3: That's a good way to build enemies.
1: Yeah. So, I mean, just storing up the plus twos, you know, the draw twos. And draw.

0: All right, so luau, a couple Wednesdays away. Who's wearing the grass skirt between the two of you?
1: Not I.
0: Not, okay.
2: That would probably be me.
0: All right, so Mike volunteering to wear the grass skirt. That's very good. Okay, so so July the 8th is when all y'all are doing your board games night. So what board games are you going to have there?
1: So I love, like, Battleship.
0: Okay, yeah.
1: Classic. I love Classic. Uno and yep. Five Crowns. My wife hates Uno.
2: That's a good way to build enemies.
1: Yeah, yeah. Yeah. So, I mean, just storing up the plus twos, you know, the draw twos and draw fours. So, but yeah, I mean, all the fun board games like that. And then we'll have, like, Candyland and stuff like that, too.
0: So Candyland for, like, the kids. Yeah. But if you really want to have a very serious competition time, Uno really is where
1: yes,
0: it's at.
1: Yes, absolutely.
2: Okay. You can get serious in Candyland, too.
0: Tell me about your Candyland experiences, Mike.
2: Well, I mean, with my family, we're kind of competitive in any board game, so we've had many of meltdowns over some Candyland mishaps. Oh, yeah.
1: And with my family, when you're playing with three-year-olds, they make you slide down the slide all the time.
0: Oh, yes, they
1: well,
0: do.
1: Well, that's Chutes and Ladders, though.
0: Oh, so, no, wait. Okay, you're right. That's a different game.
1: But either way, like, when you play with three-year-olds, it's not exactly the most fair game in the world.
0: It's a little different. Yeah. So, but this isn't just for kids, though. This is for whole families to come and enjoy this, right?
1: Yeah, okay. Absolutely.
2: Yeah, that's the idea.
0: That's your next summer night hangout. That's Wednesday, July 8th, and this is Wednesdays through the rest of July?
1: Yeah, through the rest of July.
0: Perfect. So great opportunities to have fun with the Gathering Burgon. This will be at your location, right?
1: Yes,
0: Where are you located?
1: We're at 607 South Walker Street, so whenever you coming up on 117, you take the fork in the road, going to the left like you're headed downtown, and we're right on the left before you get to the government buildings.
0: Perfect.
1: After you get past the government buildings.
0: Sorry. Got it. Okay.
1: Yeah.
0: Or you can just GPS it like I
1: would.
0: Yeah,
1: exactly. Absolutely. Yeah, it'll pull up on Apple and Google.
0: So Kyle and Mike joining us this morning for our Church of the Week from the Gathering Burgon. More on what they're up to and what you can join in and be a part of coming up on your Life 90.5.

0: request for Kyle this morning in from the Gathering Burger for our Church of the Week. City on a Hill, but specifically Mac Powell's the one who matters,
1: yes,
0: right?
1: Yes, absolutely.
0: God of Wonders on Life 90.5. Yes, our Church of the Week is the Gathering Burger. And like we've been saying, you guys have a lot going on this summer, and more on one of those in just a second. But we were talking earlier, y'all are still pretty fresh in the area. Like, you just celebrated a year there?
1: Yep. Yes, absolutely. June 29th last year was the date of the adoption. And so it's been a year, and God has been so good and so kind to us. It's been amazing. Yeah.
0: But still just getting started.
1: Yes,
0: right?
1: Absolutely. Absolutely.
0: Well, we're glad y'all are there, and y'all are doing amazing work there in Burgaw with the Gathering Burgaw. And we have the men's conference coming up. You have the summer night hangouts on Wednesdays. But there's another thing y'all have coming up as well, your end of summer bash. What's going on with that?
1: Yes, so I'm excited about it. Last year we did it in August, same time frame, you know, getting ready for school to start and summer to unfortunately come to a close. Yeah. It was such a great day. We had cotton candy, we had face painting, we had foam machines, we had volleyball, we had basketball tournaments going on, just anything and everything you could imagine.
2: Yeah.
1: Free hot dogs. Made it a community event.
0: That's what got everyone's attention at free hot dogs.
1: Yes, exactly. Yeah.
0: So will y'all be sporting the face painting as well?
1: Yes. Yeah. We'll have face painting again.
0: I'm talking specifically. Are you going to do some face painting?
2: I mean,
1: like,
2: I was a little jealous last year because there were some like 5-year-olds walking around with Ninja Turtles painted on
1: their face.
2: I really wanted one.
1: Yeah, man.
2: Really wanted one.
1: But the real question is, which one do you want to be?
2: Leonardo.
1: I call Raphael.
2: Leonardo's the leader.
0: Is pretty cool. I liked Michelangelo myself.
2: Okay.
0: Yeah. Whichever
2: he's
0: one.
2: Goofy.
0: It was. Yes,
2: yeah. He's
0: exactly
2: goofy.
0: The funny
2: yeah.
0: one.
2: Yeah.
0: Like Cowabunga, dude.
1: Yes.
0: Like, I love those guys.
1: Absolutely.
2: Absolutely.
0: So be looking for Mike there with his Ninja Turtles face paint.
2: Absolutely.
0: You got to make sure it happens for him this year, Kyle.
1: Yeah, I'll make sure.
0: This is top priority your end of summer bash.
1: Absolutely. I will make sure it happens. He will be first.
0: First in line. You know, knocking over little kids trying to get first
1: exactly.
0: in line to the
2: leap
0: face paint.
2: Over a little kid to get my face painted.
0: You are tall enough. It could happen. I could 100% see that.
2: Oh, yeah.
1: Oh, man.
0: Okay, so this is Saturday, August 1st, the end of summer bash with Gathering Burgaw, like you said, the free hot dogs, the lots of fun too. And this is free and open for everybody, not just for your church,
2: absolutely.
0: Right?
2: Absolutely. Yep.
1: Right.
0: Okay.
1: Yep.
0: You want it to be a whole community thing?
1: Yes, yes, absolutely. Community event, invite your friends, neighbors, strangers, anybody you see in the food line.
2: Yep.
0: Just grab them and bring them to
1: absolutely.
0: Gathering Burgaw.
2: Yep.
0: It's a great goal. You can find out more about the end of summer bash with the Gathering Burgaw, their website, gatheringburgaw.com, as the folks from Gathering Burgaw, Mike and Kyle, join us for just a few more minutes on Your Life 90.5 for our Church of the Week.

0: special in studio request. Will you stop singing, Phil? Okay, Psalm 8, Halle, Phil Wickham on Life 90.5. I forgot he sang like right till the very end. So thanks for the warning there, Kyle. Yeah, oh, I appreciate it.
1: I do what I can.
0: Kyle and Mike in from Gathering Burga to talk about everything that they're up to this summer. But every Sunday, though, y'all are meeting. Tell us about your times and what to expect.
1: Yeah, so we meet at 10 o'clock on Sunday mornings. Mm-hmm. We really love food, all right? So we do praise food every Wednesday night, but yes, we also do food on Sunday mornings.
2: For sure.
1: Whenever I first got there, I was like, you know, we can do goldfish because we didn't have a big kitchen team. It's like, we can do goldfish and snacks, and they were like,
3: yeah,
1: no.
3: Yeah.
1: We're doing
3: biscuits
1: and gravy and breakfast burritos.
0: God.
1: So
0: yes.
1: Yeah. So like full on breakfast every Sunday morning.
3: Yeah.
1: We start at 10 o'clock, jump right into worship.
0: Mm-hmm.
1: And then we preach the word. So yeah.
0: Praise God for that.
1: Yeah.
0: Okay, you just had a lot new like members join in just that moment.
1: Yeah.
0: Breakfast every Sunday, fabulous, at the Gathering of Burga. And again, one of your big things you have coming up this summer, y'all are super crazy busy, but your men's conference is happening. When is that again?
3: Yeah, that's July 25th, and that's going to be from 7 to 3:30 if you want to come for the workout. If not, it starts from 9 to 3:30. And also... we do have a workout group that is every Saturday at 7 a.m. It's called In the Trenches. We do the same kind of military-style boot camp workout. It's a great time just to come together as men and just to have a good workout. We do a devotion after and pray, so it's a good time to come out.
0: That's awesome. Okay, but on the 25th, it's at following the workout, is that whole young men's conference.
3: It is.
0: And what age are you looking for that?
3: You're 15 and up.
0: Okay.
3: And there's going to be topics from family to how to be, you know, what it means to be a man, a godly man, you know, what it looks like to raise a family, mm-hmm, just everything that a man would need in his walk with Christ.
0: And these days there's a lot of confusion on that too. Mm-hmm. I mean, media says one thing, culture says one thing, but really what y'all are concerned about is what does God and his word say about this, right?
3: Yeah, exactly. Yeah.
0: So that's where you're trying to lead, fellas. That's July the 25th, the 1613 Young Men's Conference with Gathering Burga. Yes, the workout. Breakfast, too. Don't forget the breakfast if you come for the workout.
1: And lunch is also provided.
3: Yes, lunch will
1: and the whole
3: provided
1: thing is free.
3: Too.
1: I told you, we like food.
3: And it's free. Yeah.
1: We like food.
3: Yeah.
0: I love that there's so much food.
3: We like food. We love food.
0: This is excellent.
3: You can look at us. We like food.
0: Oh, my goodness.
1: We need the workout.
3: Yeah.
1: We need the workout.
0: It's all coming together.
1: Yes.
0: It's all making sense.
1: Yes.
0: This is great. Okay. You can find out more about Gathering Burga, their men's conference, their summer night hangout, their end of summer bash. That's all at gatheringburga.com. And several of their events are on our website, too, at life905.com. So thank you to Kyle and Mike for joining us this morning for Church of the Week. This has been excellent.
3: Yeah, thank you for having us.
0: Yeah. Yeah. Church of the Week brought to you by Custom Built Homes of the Carolinas.
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Oh, yeah. It's my girl. Lauren Daigle. She could sing the phone book, and I'd be happy. Kids are going, what's a phone book? How you doing? Mike Farrell coming aboard, hanging out with you on your Wednesday. Going to be a hot day today. 90 expected, but the heat will kind of just be getting started as we head into the 4th of July holiday weekend. High today near 90. Tomorrow, your Thursday, sunny with a high in the low 90s. And they're already saying, be prepared. This weekend, dangerously high temperatures expected this weekend with mid to upper 90s. So 95 to maybe 100 degrees, both Friday, Saturday, and Sunday. They are saying there is kind of a small chance of showers on Sunday, but that's about it. The rest of the time, it's going to be hot. 85 degrees in Wilmington right now. Not a good day to go to the beach today. I'll tell you about that, though. Let's tell you what's going on at the beaches coming up in just a little bit here on Life 90.5. Lord, I'm just-

I'm Jonathan McKee, and you're listening to Plugged In on Life 90.5. A new report says that AI chatbots may stumble when people ask questions about faith. Researchers found that Americans often expect religion to come up when asking about things like grief, forgiveness, and the difference between right and wrong. But many AI tools rarely mention faith at all. So what does this mean for families? It means that AI can be helpful, but it should never become your child's main source for wisdom. And parents need to remember that phone in your child's pocket may also put AI answers just a tap away. So become the kind of safe place your kids can come to with their questions about God, guilt, purpose, or pain. Because AI might be able to offer answers, but it can't shepherd your child's soul. 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

That's a brand new song from Danny Gokey. It's new one. Yeah, Jesus Over Everything. I like that. On Life 90.5, if you're going to the beach today, be aware. I know it's going to be 90 degrees. Might be a good day. You might want to, take the fam to the beach today. You might be visiting here, vacationing here. So let's get into your beach report because it's important today because all of the beaches in New Hanover County are flying red flags. Riceville Beach, Carolina Beach, Kiri Beach, all the lifeguard stands flying red flags indicating don't go in the water. At least don't go in the water above your knees. Anyway, I've never seen that before. All three beaches, red flags. Saying don't go in the water. Saying a lot of it probably has to do with the fact that the waves are running 2 to 5 feet, which is pretty significant for here in southeastern North Carolina. Is be aware of that and always check the beaches and check the flags before going into the water at each particular beach you may be going to.

Carolina Coast Fair for Christian Music right here on Life 90.5. Mike hanging out with you on your Wednesday. I was talking about the rip current risk at our beaches a little bit ago. Mentioned that all three of the beaches in New Hanover County, Wrightsville Beach, Carolina Beach, and Keery Beach flying the red flag at the lifeguard stands, is indicating no swimming today in the ocean off of New Hanover County, any three of the beaches in New Hanover County. I did notice that up in at Surf City at Topsail Beach, they're flying the yellow flag, indicating a moderate risk of rip currents. Pay attention to the flags when you go to the beach. If you're kind of new to the area, maybe vacationing here in Wilmington in the southeast North Carolina area, when you go to the beach, look at the lifeguard stand, see what flag is flying. It's important. Rip currents are nothing to be taken lightly. Very serious situation. There are ocean rescues every day, almost every day. Haven't had any fatalities as far as I know this year. Last year we did have some, so pay attention to that. Keep your fam safe. And always try to swim near a lifeguard stand if you can. The rip current risk will change from day to day and beach to beach. I'm just trying to keep you and your fam safe at our

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Life 90.5.

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0: Atlantic Coast. Favorite Christian music right here on Life 90.5. Grace Girls. Grace Girls is our in-house ministry to young girls ages 11 to 15 here in southeastern North Carolina. Got a big conference coming up. We'll talk about that in a second here. But Peyton wanted to stop by and talk about her Grace Girls experience.
1: My name is Peyton. I'm 12 years old. And Grace Girls was an amazing experience. And everyone's so kind. And they all love God. And everyone's just so faithful and amazing. And I really enjoyed it.
0: Thanks, Peyton. And you can experience the same thing that Peyton did by going to the conference. It's called Unfiltered, coming up in July right here in Wilmington. And you can get all the details about it by going to our website, life905.com. Also, the worship leader this year will be one of the hottest contemporary Christian artists in the country. I'll tell you who we're talking about and play you a brand new song from him coming up in just a little bit here on Life 90.5.

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1: News. Tyrion is stepping into a bold new chapter. This week, she announced her most expansive and defining project yet, a 17-track album titled Mad Big World, set to arrive in August. Along with the announcement, Tyrion released the album's title track, Mad Big World, now streaming everywhere. The song sets the tone for the project, confident, faith-filled, and grounded in God's truth in the middle of life's chaos. Her growing influence has taken her across the globe, touring with artists like Toby Mac, KB, Crowder, Elevation Rhythm, and CC Winans, along with international dates throughout Europe. Tyrion says Mad Big World feels like personal devotions in music form, written as reminders to stay close to God while navigating a world that often feels overwhelming. The announcement follows another strong season as her song Testimony continues to gain momentum and she prepares to join CC Winans on the Come Worship Tour this fall. I'm Rachel James with Music News.
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1: 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Thank you for listening to Life 90.5.

from Landon Forbes. All is well. Landon Forbes on Life 90.5. Yes, he will be the worship leader for our Grace Girls Conference coming up later on this month. You can get all the deets about it on our website, life905.com. Going to be a hot, sunny day today, up near 90, about the same for tomorrow, and only going to get hotter as we get into the weekend. Expect a dangerously high temperature warning from the National Weather Service by the weekend, because temps going to be in the mid to upper 90s, could see 100 degrees over the weekend. 86 degrees in Wilmington right now on Life 90.5.

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everything gonna be all right. That's Matt Maher on Life 90.5. Our Church of the Week segment earlier this morning, we had Mike and Kyle from the Gathering Church up in Bergall over in Studio One talking about what's going on at their church, the Gathering Church in Bergall, including a young men's conference they're having coming up later this month. We'll rebroadcast that interview in the 9 o'clock hour on Saturday morning.

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It's Jamie McDonald on Life 90.5. It's Mike with you on your Wednesday. A hot day today, sunny, high up near 90, pretty close to that right now, 87 degrees, low 70s tonight. No rain in the forecast for today or tonight or tomorrow, and going to start warming up as we get into your Thursday. High tomorrow, low 90s, and it's only going to keep getting hotter from there. They're saying that be prepared for a dangerously high temperature warning for all of 4th of July weekend, Friday, Saturday, and Sunday. Mid to upper 90s for the daytime high on Friday, Saturday, and Sunday. A lot of people doing stuff outdoors, fireworks shows, and cooking out, and just kind of hanging out in the backyard, maybe at the pool, going to the beach, just to be aware of that. 87 degrees in Wilmington right now. Speaking of going to the beach, might not be a good idea to go to the beaches of New Hanover County. Today we'll talk about that, see what that's all about coming up just a little bit here on Life 90.5. Are you

0: Joy Green with Joy Time right here on Life 90.5. 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
0: I wonder if your mind races as you think about what might happen in your life. I understand. I know exactly how worry robs our lives of happiness and joy. But my friend, you don't need to worry about the future. God is already there. You don't need to worry about what might happen. God has you in the palm of His hands. When you and I belong to Jesus, we can stand on His promise that He will direct our steps. We can put our confidence in Him as we face the future. When worry creeps into your heart and mind, remember that God has a good plan for your life. Trust Him to direct your steps. He will lead you to exactly where you need to be.
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0: good. That's brand new. New Seth Schlitter song. It's called Valley of Worship on Life 90.5. Well, if you're going to the beach today, might not be a good day to go to the beaches of New Hanover County. Well, actually, you can go to the beach, just don't go in the water. All three of the beaches of New Hanover County flying the red flag at the lifeguard stands. Don't go in the water. Kind of, you know, wade around a little bit, up your knees, but yeah, don't go in beyond that. All three of the beaches, Wrightsville Beach, Carolina Beach, Curie Beach. That's the deal. First time I've seen that. I was going to get the very first time I've ever seen that. Down in Brunswick County, Ocean Isle Beach, yellow flag, moderate risk of rip current up in Pender County, Surf City, Topsail, yellow flag, moderate risk of rip currents. A lot of it might have to do with the fact that the waves are running 2 to 5 feet, which is pretty stiff for the waves here in southeastern North Carolina. So, yeah, keep that in mind if you're going to the beach today or in the future, taking your fam. You might be vacationing here, and always check with the lifeguards. Rip current risk changes daily and with any beach that you might be going to.
1: You broke through 1,000 fences. Been rescued from 1,000 ditches.

Carolina Coast Fair for Christian Music. Right here on Life 90.5. Talking about the rip current risk at our beaches a little bit ago. If you're new to the area, maybe vacationing here for the first time and wanting to go to the beach, I mentioned the fact that all the beaches in New Hanover County flying red flags. Mind those red flags. No swimming at the beaches here in New Hanover County anyway. And, of course, that varies from day to day. The flag flying, whatever color that is, whatever flag that is flying at the lifeguard stands, that will vary from day to day and beach to beach, too. That, of course, depends on the contour of the shoreline at the particular beaches here in the Tri-County area. But mind those red flags. Check with the lifeguards. When you get there, keep your fam safe. Always try to swim near a lifeguard stand if you can. And, of course, keep in mind that it's going to be excessively hot this weekend, too.

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1: That's Toby Mac, and Lord, it feels good on Life 90.5. Feels hot outside. Yep, it is 87 degrees in Wilmington right now, heading for a high of near 90, they're saying. So we could be at our high for the day, but going to keep getting hotter as we get into the weekend. High tomorrow, low 90s. And then by the weekend, wow, look out, dangerously high temp warnings will be in effect for the weekend. Now I'm talking about Friday, Saturday, and Sunday. July 4th weekend, lots of folks be doing stuff out of doors, so keep that in mind. Fireworks shows and cooking out and just kind of hanging out in the backyard, maybe going to the pool, going to the beach. But yeah, excessively high temperature warning for the weekend. Mid to upper 90s, we could see 100 degrees over the weekend. So keep that in mind. Speaking of fireworks shows, we'll run down the list of some of the fireworks shows in the Tri-County area coming up just a little bit here. One of those shows is actually happening tonight. Tell you all about that in just a little bit. Not Life 90.5.

I'm Jonathan McKee, and you're listening to Plugged In on Life 90.5. A new report says that AI chatbots may stumble when people ask questions about faith. Researchers found that Americans often expect religion to come up when asking about things like grief, forgiveness, and the difference between right and wrong. But many AI tools rarely mention faith at all. So what does this mean for families? It means that AI can be helpful, but it should never become your child's main source for wisdom. And parents need to remember that phone in your child's pocket may also put AI answers just a tap away. So become the kind of safe place your kids can come to with their questions about God, guilt, purpose, or pain. Because AI might be able to offer answers, but it can't shepherd your child's soul. For more about the screens in your kids' pockets, visit PluggedIn.com/radio. I'm Jonathan McKee, author of Parenting Generation Screen, with Plugged In by Focus on the Family.

brand new song from Leanna Crawford. Like That a Lot, Thank God is what it's called on Life 90.5. 4th of July weekend almost upon us. If you wanting to maybe take the fam to a 4th of July fireworks show, we always compile a list of the fireworks shows in the Tri-County area. And starting with the Southport, the big old Southport 4th of July celebration, of course, they got stuff going on all week long, culminating in their fireworks show Saturday night at 9 o'clock, Waterfront Park in downtown Southport. Carolina Beach, they will move their normal Thursday night Boardwalk Blast to Friday night. They'll have the free band there at the gazebo, followed by their fireworks. Again, Friday night, 9 o'clock in Carolina Beach. The Wilmington Sharks baseball team, they're going to have fireworks after two of their games, Thursday night and Friday night, whatever time those games are over, over at Legion Stadium. Surf City up in Pender County, Soundside Park, they will have their fireworks on Friday night. Also, will have a live band in the Soundside Park, and that will be followed by the fireworks at 9 o'clock. Ocean Isle Beach in Brunswick County, they'll do their fireworks actually the day after the 4th of July on Sunday, 9:15 at the park at 390 OIB Road. And one of the fireworks shows is tonight, so if you want to get a jump on a fireworks show, you can head down to Oak Island. Oak Island Fireworks Show is tonight at 9 o'clock. They'll also have a free band there at the main stage by the Oak Island Pier. City of Wilmington, well, they're doing things a little bit different this year, and we'll spend some time telling you about what the City of Wilmington Fireworks Show will look like this year, coming up in just a little bit here. We love one.

0: Life 90.5. 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
2: 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I'm the State Director with Child Evangelism Fellowship.
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By the way, your Life 90.5 family did a fireworks show of sorts, and I'll let you know where you can see it coming up in just a bit here on Life 90.5. Washed in the blood, I'm as good as it.

Yeah. Carolina Coast favorite Christian music right here on Life 90.5. I ran down the list of some of the fireworks shows in the Tri-County area a little bit ago. Left off Wilmington because Wilmington is doing things a little bit different this year, I guess because of the country's 250th birthday. But they'll do a fireworks show near the Live Oak Bank Amphitheater in downtown Wilmington where they normally do them. Launched from like right across the river from Live Oak Bank Amphitheater. And then they're also going to do another fireworks show on a barge in the middle of the Cape Fear River down near the battleship. Both of those launch locations will be about a mile apart. So all of downtown Wilmington will be filled with fireworks. Saturday night, both of them starting at 9 o'clock. By the way, the Live Oak Bank show, fireworks show, will be preceded by a performance by the Wilmington Symphony Orchestra. Wilmington Symphony Orchestra will be there performing at 7:30, and the show's free. Go to see that show, listen to the music of the Wilmington Symphony Orchestra, and then stay there and watch the official fireworks show.

Cochran and Company. What Grace Can Do. 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Go figure. Ask us to give us our best impersonation of a firework. What does a firework sound like? So we went around and we did that. Best impersonation of a firework. You can see it on any of our social media sites if you care to check it out. You might want to check it out because one of those air personalities ended up spitting all over the microphone and spitting all over Mandy's hand, who was holding the microphone. What we do for our art, right?

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7:25, the Carolina Coast favorite Christian music, Jamie McDonald, Ain't No Way. Well, I am Jeff Lemon. A happy Wednesday. Hope your day is going well. Certainly appreciate you tuning in today and being a part of our listening family. First day of July. Here we are rolling toward the 4th of July weekend. We got sunshine in our forecast this afternoon. Highs today near 90, then sunshine tomorrow. Highs tomorrow, low 90s, and then sunshine for the 4th of July weekend, Friday, Saturday, and Sunday. Highs mid to upper 90s throughout the weekend. Right now it's 87. 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

Live 90.5, she's going to be in concert with Big Daddy Weave, Odell Williamson Auditorium in Bolivia, coming up in November, Carly Ann Taylor, and Why Should I Worry? Well, I am Jeff Lohman, 4th of July, coming up this weekend, a great time to enjoy, of course, fireworks, family, cookouts, and celebrate the freedoms that we all cherish as Americans. But as followers of Jesus, it's also a great reminder that the greatest freedom isn't found in a document or in a government. It's found in Jesus. Freedom from guilt, freedom from shame, freedom from trying to earn God's love. So while you're grateful for the country that you live in, and I know that we all are, we should probably take a moment to thank Jesus for the freedom that can never be taken away from us. And that's something worth celebrating, not just the 4th of July, but every single day. It's Tasha Layton, and Meet Me in the Valley from Life 90.5.

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0: 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Hey, coming up, it's Grace Girls Unfiltered Conference on July 21st and 22nd, Multiply Church. It is for girls ages 11 to 15, and a lot of girls have experienced all that there is to Grace Girls Conference. And I'm not hearing anything but just great stories and testimonies of the impact that this conference has had in the lives of a lot of young ladies, like Janelle.
1: Hi, my name is Janelle, and I am 15 years old. I just think that the people here are so loving, and that you just learn so much about God. And every single time I've been here, which I've been here 4 years now, I've just felt so impacted. And when I come out of this place, I just feel like my relationship with God grows instantly, and I just thank God and like the people around me for that.
0: There is a special invitation for you to be a part of Grace Girls Unfiltered Conference, July 21st, 22nd. 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

God is faithful when we're struggling. He's always patient when we're going through the growing pains. He's always merciful when we stumble and fall. And he's always loving, even on our toughest days when we're hard to love. And then think about all he's done. God has forgiven us. He's redeemed us, walked with us through tough seasons, and he's provided for us in ways we may not even realize. Sometimes praise isn't about having a perfect life and living life on the mountaintop. Sometimes it's simply recognizing that we serve a perfect Savior. So whether today is filled with joy for you or it's filled with challenges, take a moment today to thank God for his goodness and his faithfulness, because he is worthy of our praise, not just for what he does, but because of who he is. It's Building 429, and give him praise from Life 90.5. Can't

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9.5, I've got a fire. It's Pat Barrett. Well, I am Chef Lummett. A happy Wednesday. 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

Live 90.5, the Carolina Coast favorite Christian music. Well, I am Jeff Lemon, a happy Wednesday. First day of July. That's right, first day of July. And a fourth, of course, this weekend. And I was looking at this forecast. This has got me kind of thrown here a little bit because I'm thinking, okay, I'm going to be out grilling on Saturday on the 4th. And I'm looking at this thing. It says the temperature on Saturday, mid to upper 90s. Woo! Do they have AC units for outdoors? I will need one for sure. Our forecast, clear overnight tonight, lows around 70, sunshine tomorrow, highs near 90. And then for the weekend, Friday, Saturday, and Sunday, we got sunshine. Not a problem there. Problem is with the hot temperatures. Mid to upper 90s throughout the 4th of July weekend. Right now it's 87 from Life 90.5. 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
1: Live 90.5, Richlands. Very own Landon Forbes in God's Ways Are Higher. Well, I am Jeff Lohman. A happy Wednesday, 4th of July, of course, this weekend. And as we celebrate America, let's not forget one of the greatest things that we as Christians can do for our country, and that is that we can pray for our nation. We can pray for our leaders, our communities. We can pray for our churches to boldly share the hope of Christ. Pray for families who are hurting. Yes, I know fireworks are awesome. They may light up the sky for a few minutes, but honestly, prayer has an eternal impact. So why not this 4th of July? Let's celebrate, and let's also faithfully spend some time in prayer.
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0: He's working on me still. It's Crowder. Well, I am Jeff Lohman. A happy Wednesday. First day of July, and right around the corner, it is the Grace Girls Unfiltered Conference. It's coming up Tuesday, Wednesday, July 21st, 22nd at Multiply Church. We're hearing some incredible stories of the impact that the Grace Girls Conference has had in the lives of a lot of young ladies like Amelia.
1: My name is Amelia. I am 14. Grace Girls has been a place to where everyone can be themselves. This is a place where you get to be with everyone who might feel just like you. I've made two friends this year and in the past 3 years, and it has been a good experience for everyone who feels alone out there. Grace Girls is a place where you can have fun.
0: It is coming up July 21st, 22nd. 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

Life 90.5, latest for Kane. It's called Living Water. Well, I am Jeff Lemon. Happy Wednesday. Happy first day of July. 4th of July weekend. Of course, this weekend, we will enjoy fireworks and family cookouts and celebrate the freedoms that we all cherish as Americans. But as followers of Jesus, it's also a great reminder that the greatest freedom that we have, it's not found in a document or in a government. It's found in Christ. We're talking freedom from guilt, freedom from shame, freedom from trying to earn God's love. So, yes, while we're, you know, grateful for our country and the nation that we live in, why not let's take a moment this weekend to thank Jesus for the freedom that can never be taken away from us. And that's something worth celebrating, not just on the 4th of July, but every single day of the year. It's Toby Mac, and Lord, it feels good, from Life 90.5.

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1: Give me liberty or give me death.
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1: 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There is a just God that presides over the destinies of nations.
0: These words of the great American statesman Patrick Henry remind us that we are celebrating Independence Day because of the freedoms bestowed on us by God. 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
1: It's refreshing to have a radio station like you guys that I can listen to all the time. 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And to find peace and happiness in a city like this is really refreshing. And I just want to thank you guys.
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Mostly clear skies in our forecast tonight. Lows in the low 70s. Sunshine tomorrow. Highs in the low 90s. And then for the 4th of July weekend, sunshine Friday, Saturday, and Sunday. Daytime highs, mid to upper 90s. Warm weekend on the way for the 4th from Life 90.5.

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1: 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That is August 7th. 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

Live 90.5, Bart Millard and Mercy Me, and Make It Well. 4th of July weekend coming up. I think this holiday celebrates liberty, and that makes me think of that passage in Galatians 5, where Paul writes, "It is for freedom that Christ has set us free. Stand firm, then, and do not let yourselves be burdened again by a yoke of slavery." Think about this. Jesus didn't set us free so that we could go back to the old way of life, back to fear, back to bitterness, back to guilt. No, he calls us to live confidently in his grace. So yes, we all can enjoy the burgers and the fireworks and the time with family and friends this weekend, but don't forget to celebrate the greatest freedom that you've ever been given, and that is life in Jesus Christ.

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1: This 4th of July, remember what it's all about.
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0: just then. Oh God, how I need.
1: Lord, I need you. It's Matt Maher from Life 90.5. Well, I am Jeff Lemon. Happy Wednesday. Hope your day is going well this, the first day of July. 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
1: Thank you so much, you guys, for what you do. And we just love you guys, as you know. You know, it's really a big, big, big ministry, and it does a lot for my heart. And I know that countless people out there are moved by music, and the Lord does. He puts songs, he puts people, he puts things right in your face when you need it. And sometimes it's a shock, and sometimes it's a gentle whisper, but it's always good. And you guys, I know you pray over your ministry and you pray over that radio station, and I'm so grateful.
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Drive at 5 on a Wednesday. I am Jeff Lohman. Mostly clear skies overnight tonight. Lows in the low 70s. Sunshine tomorrow. Highs the low 90s. Sunshine Friday, Saturday, and Sunday for the fourth weekend. Highs mid to upper 90s. It's the Newsboys from

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Live 90.5, latest for Cochran and Company and what grace can do. Drive at 5 on a Wednesday, first day of July, 4th of July weekend, right around the corner. It's always a weekend that brings people together. I mean, the 4th brings families, neighbors, friends all together to celebrate. It's also a wonderful opportunity to let your faith shine, not by being louder than everybody else, but by being kinder and more patient, more generous, and more gracious. I think sometimes the strongest witness, it's not a sermon. It's the way that you treat people. I mean, Jesus calls us to be the light of the world, and holiday weekends like this next weekend, they give us plenty of opportunities to reflect God's love in simple and meaningful ways. So be a light this 4th of July weekend. Lord,

thoughts. I have questioned if you could, and when it led me to the cross, only then I

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0: 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I am Jeff Lohman. Hi, this is live.
1: Tell you what, you know, y'all hear it all the time, but you guys are totally a blessing, and it's the littlest things, it's the littlest song at the right time. It really, I'm so proud that I can sponsor a local radio station, that it helps everybody. It's heartfelt, man. You know, I do what God led me to do, and I don't miss that money. So it's just a blessing, man. You guys are just awesome.
2: 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Look, I got a

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Tribe at 5 on a Wednesday. The Grace Girls Unfiltered Conference coming up July 21st and 22nd. Multiply Church for girls ages 11 to 15. 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

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Drive at 5 on a Wednesday. This young lady's going to be in concert with Big Daddy Weave at Odell Williamson Auditorium in November. It's Carly Ann Taylor from Life 90.5. Wow.

I'm Jonathan McKee, and you're listening to Plugged In on Life 90.5. A new report says that AI chatbots may stumble when people ask questions about faith. Researchers found that Americans often expect religion to come up when asking about things like grief, forgiveness, and the difference between right and wrong. But many AI tools rarely mention faith at all. So what does this mean for families? It means that AI can be helpful, but it should never become your child's main source for wisdom. And parents need to remember that phone in your child's pocket may also put AI answers just a tap away. So become the kind of safe place your kids can come to with their questions about God, guilt, purpose, or pain. Because AI might be able to offer answers, but it can't shepherd your child's soul. 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I'm Jonathan McKee, author of Parenting Generation Screen, with Plugged In by Focus on the Family.

Live 90.5, it's Jeremy Camp in Revival, Tribe at 5 on a Wednesday. This weekend, of course, 4th of July weekend, it reminds us how grateful I think that we are to live where we do, right here in southeastern North Carolina. I love this area. I've been a part of this area for the last 27 years. But if you look at the Bible, it also reminds us as Christians that our ultimate citizenship is in heaven. Paul writes about that in Philippians 3, where he says, our citizenship is in heaven, and we eagerly await a Savior from there, the Lord Jesus Christ. So that means that, yes, while we are grateful for our nation, our greatest hope as Christians, it's not in politics. It's not in the economy or circumstances. Our greatest hope is in Jesus. And that perspective gives us peace no matter what's happening around us. So keep that in mind this 4th of July weekend. It's Emerson Day from Life 90.5.

0: your love.
1: Lord, it feels good is not what I'm saying about the temperatures outside right now. But that was Toby Mac kicking off this hour with you here on Life 90.5. Hannah, and I do like for things to be quite a bit cooler. Evening last night was still rather humid. And while temperatures will be going down tonight to 72, still going to feel pretty warm out there. For tomorrow, sunny and a high of 91. Thursday night, clear and a low of 75. Friday, as I know, a lot of the 4th of July festivities will start kind of on that evening. Well, it's going to be a high that day of 94 and a low that evening of 76.

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latest from Leanna Crawford on Life 90.5. That's her song, Thank God. Well, thank God we've made it halfway through the year. Can you believe it? Those of you who maybe, like me for the first time, are working your way through the Bible in a year and you've remained disciplined and you've remained consistent, you're halfway there. Isn't that kind of wild to think about? I mean, it's like we go from January, we blink, and then all of a sudden it's July 1st. It's just mind-blowing to me. But I wanted to say congratulations. Those of you who have maintained some of those New Year's resolutions, it seems like we were just making them yesterday, and maybe you're finally seeing progress. Maybe it's related to other goals in life. Maybe it's not just reading through your Bible, but something else that you've wanted to work towards, that you've wanted to get better at, maybe a healing that you wanted to process and get through. You're finally seeing progress. I just wanted to give you a little pat on the back because that's not easy. I mean, being able to say, all right, I have a goal. These are the steps I need to take to get to it. And I'm actually going to put those into motion. That's a big deal. And being able to be self-disciplined is something that we're encouraged time and time again in the Bible, to remain faithful, to remain consistent. And it's just something that I wanted to recognize in your life today.

0: of a whale.
1: Landon Forbes joining Grace Girls on July 21st. I can't believe we are now 20 days away. Officially, I can say it is this month, and I am so pumped. Sam and I actually had like a little planning session today, working on getting some stuff together and finalized and what to send out to our volunteers and those that need a little more detail leading up to the event. But we would love for your girls to be a part of it. And actually, make sure you're following us on Facebook and Instagram as well. We're going to do a little bit of an online giveaway for a pair of those tickets. You don't want to miss out for your girls ages 11 to 15. And if you have a girl who's maybe been a part of it and you're like, oh man, they're 16 or 17 and, you know, they're not ready to be done, we've got the Big Sis program. And that information about how to be a part of it is on the Grace Girls tab at life905.com, along with that registration link.

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Joshua Layton, Meet Me in the Valley on Life 90.5. I have been loving that one so much. Also, things I'm not loving, though, the warm temperatures. And while the evening numbers are actually lower, like 72 for tonight, for example, it don't feel that cool out there. I know that. Tomorrow, sunny and 91 for your Thursday. Tomorrow evening, down to 75. Heads up, Carolina Beach, they're not going to be doing the fireworks tomorrow. They actually pushed them out to Friday for this week. So just want to give you a little heads up in that department so you don't go out there getting your Brits donuts and expecting things to start going off at 9 p.m. Wait till Friday for that. But speaking of Friday, going to be hot, 94 degrees, and that evening down to 76. This

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1: Hi, I am David, a student from Northside School of Christian Leadership, and this is your Life 90.5 verse of the day. John 3:16-17. For God so loved the world that he gave his one and only Son, that whoever believes in him shall not perish but have everlasting life. For God did not send his Son into the world to condemn the world, but that the world through him might be saved.
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That guy always puts on a great time of worship and some fun at his concerts. It's Zach Williams and Jesus Loves, which, by the way, he has a couple of stops coming to North Carolina this fall. Along with Cochran and Company and a newcomer to the Christian music scene, Christian Hahn, we actually got to hear a little bit from him back in May at that work conference we went to, a preview of some of the stuff he's releasing. And I'll tell you, like, looks-wise, he kind of reminds me of, like, 90s Michael W. Smith. So those of you who've been listening to Christian music for a while know what I'm talking about. But Revival Nights Tour, going to have a stop in Greensboro October 1st and Fayetteville on October 3rd. So many other concerts listed on here as well. And a conference from Lisa Turkers. That's in November. Get all the details and more at lifemind05.com.

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1: It's Micah Tyler's Perfectly on your listener-supported Christian music station, Life 90.5. 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